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3: The reduction in terms of milk processing is only by about 5.18%. It's only the drop is only about 5%. So it is not as huge as it sounds. But what is happening is the issue of hoarding. So you'll find that people who would normally have one or two packets of milk in their houses have now got six because of the fear that there is not going to be milk, particularly when you are concerned with children and their uji and so on.
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3: And do what we are supposed to do according to the various mandates that have been allocated by the constitution to the various bodies that are supposed to act in this matter. In our case you have seen that we have said that the code of conduct starts taking effect and it's on force by the gazette notice of election period. Therefore we shall be more keen, we shall be more intentional, we shall activate all our gears and everything that need to be activated.
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0: 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Yes, it's getting the Kinga 17 to the top of the hour. Yes, na niwa kande mune nkolo niko na uzuni sana.
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0: 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We should respect each other u.
1: Tafadhali.
0: Ogao. West people, West Africa people.
1: Yes.
0: What thing with this? What thing with this?
1: Ini nini mnafanya?
0: What thing with this? Are you trying us?
1: Do you know that I mobilized vijana waka camp?
0: No, we want guns. Now here is where we put guns inside.
1: Hapa, yoto wekira guns this time.
0: Ani yoto wekira guns inside imu wangagia. 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
0: 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Mutindo ni ule ule.
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0: 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Tabia jiaba William uno wamba.
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0: 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Ni wamba aki.
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0: 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The kind of process is very simple. Uga re star 321 star 29 asha.
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1: 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What about with the wireless charging phones? 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
0: Iyo si uchawi.
1: Toroi. Technology. Technology.
0: Okay, sawa. 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
1: Yeah.
0: Simu, yeah. I will put another patch here.
1: Uh-huh.
0: Tindio? Uh-huh. I will just put a patch here.
1: Yes.
0: Yes. 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
6: This plan of decongestion, already in this command, we have seen a reduction on the number of inmates because we do this in collaboration and the judiciary reviews continuously all the files that they have. Those people who are serving less than 3 months, those people who are serving 6 months, those who are petty offenders. And one of the things we are doing is collaborating with the county government by offloading these persons who are serving community corrections or community service orders to go and work for the county government and clean up the hospitals, maybe they clean up their schools, and sometimes they clean up the judiciary offices and clean up the compounds of the county so that there is a real traction in the rehabilitation and the reform, and the punishment that is meted to the offender is actually impactful.
0: Meru FM. Guataniro yetu kajugetu.
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0: 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Thank you very much, our guests. We begin with the county government of Tharakanithi. 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We are serious when we say Professor Kithure Kindiki must be respected. Professor Kithure Kindiki must be given his respect. He is the second in command in this country, na yeye ndiye naibu wa rais wa Dr. William Samoei Ruto. 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
1: 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Yeah, you're listening to Toto La Newsy. 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
8: Steering Committee will shortly announce the official calendar of activities scheduled to run all from the commemorative activities, events, and institutional initiatives regarding the celebration of the Right Honorable Raila Odinga will be accorded and conducted under the direct guidance of this committee. And the committee, most of them are the people who are standing in front here. Reflecting this broad national spirit, the committee brings together representatives from government, political institutions, civil society, academia, private sector, and our family. It is chaired by Professor Adams Olo with Honorable Otiendi Amolo, and Joa Gerd also serves as the vice chair of ODM. But these celebrations does not belong to the committee. It belongs to the people. From Mwote to Mombasa, from Turkana to Kajiado, from Busia to Garissa, from Nairobi to Meru, and everywhere else in between.
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9: As a minister for interior who is being mandated to protect the life and the property of the citizen, you're not supposed to be in any political arena. Now, it is high time for Murkomen to be relieved of his duty because ajui ile kazi anafanya. 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Every now and then, we are burying our loved ones because of senseless killings.
10: Murkomen huwa anakuja Isiolo, anapanda kwa political podium, anaongea siasa, anaondoka, watu wetu wanauliwa. 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
11: It's high time that the government takes full responsibility and address the issue of insecurity here because it's our constitutional rights and we want, I mean, the government to take firm action against bandits, against cattle rustlers, and make sure that those who are responsible are brought to books.
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0: 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To be jailed or not? 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You know, to prosecute, can I direct our public prosecution? 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